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0: What are y'all talking about?
1: 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I don't even care. I need a photo with Drake because my Instagram is weak as f***.
2: What are you talking about?
3: I'm just being real.
4: Los deportes que te gustan, con la información que buscas y la mejor música para acompañarte. W Deportes.

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My world is a flood, but slowly I become one with the mud.